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My 99.9 Today's Best Variety. It's almost that time. The return of tarantula season. Yes, thousands of them going to be looking for mates. 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

Mr. Know-It-All Teddy Swims on my 99.9 Today's Best Variety. Teddy Swims, the Ugly Tour, making a pit stop at a ball arena on November 1st. 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

Southern Colorado's best variety. This is My 99.9. All right, coming up on the way, Wiz Khalifa, Charlie Puth, also some Ariana Grande, but first, Olivia Rodrigo.

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0: 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Well, the reason his new album is called Wild Child is because that's what his dad would call him, because he was always running around doing backflips and jumping off things. 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
1: 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There is a new kind of nightly obsession for women, and I will tell you what it is next. It might surprise you. Stay here. Give me two songs. 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
1: All right, happy Tuesday. Did you know that only 2/3 of Americans knew what Labor Day was? 4% didn't even think there was a Labor Day. In 2026, more people are confused about the holidays that we celebrate. 18% think it honors the founding of labor unions, and 9% believe it is the official start of fall, where 61% knew it honors the contributions and achievements of American workers. So there you go. Next,

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All right, so we are 10 days away from our iHeartRadio Music Festival presented by Capital One. Benson Boone is going to be there, and fingers crossed, he's wearing a jumpsuit. I also want a backflip. Is that too much to ask for? This is the time of my life.

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1: Well, we just got our pumpkin spice latte back on the Starbucks menu, and now Starbucks revealing they're even adding more things to their fall lineup. I'll tell you all about it in a couple songs. This one sounds really delicious, so stay right here to find out.

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1: Well, if you brew your own coffee at home, I might have some advice that experts are recommending. Stay right here. Find out why. Next. Hold on.

0: last night. 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

0: The most variety in Southern Colorado, my 99.9. All right, that is Olivia Rodrigo right there. This is Natalia hanging out with you. Thanks for having us on. And I love my coffee. You guys know that. I have to have coffee every single day. Well, coffee experts are recommending that we brew with filtered water. A lot of people just regular tap. That's me, man. I just get it from the sink. I pour it in. But apparently filtered water can actually make your coffee taste better and may even help your coffee last longer. Filtering can remove chlorine, metallic notes, and other off flavors that boiling water alone won't eliminate. So now we need filtered water. This is just getting complicated. This is why sometimes I just like to go buy my coffee, but you know, things are expensive nowadays, so we do it at home. I don't know. I'll have to think about this filtered water thing though. So that's what they're saying. All right, Teddy Swims and Hunt Tricks coming up on the way.
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1: Well, we are 1 week away from a new season of Dancing with the Stars. I mean, we kind of already knew the cast right before that whole announcement, but I'm excited. I can't wait. I can't wait to vote on some people, have some new favorites. It's going to be a great season. This is Huntricks with Golden.

The most variety in Southern Colorado, my 99.9. So why did Taylor Swift and Travis Kelce decide to get married at MSG? We all kind of know why, but he confirms it. I'll tell you what he said in a couple songs. Stay right here. This is Sam Smith.

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1: Well, regarding his new album, Alex Warren said, if you can relate to even one part of it, I'm happy. Go take a listen to it. It's called Wild Child. This is his track, Ordinary.
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1: Well, apparently many people are thinking of going as Dolly Parton for Halloween this year. Apparently it's going to be one of the hottest Halloween costumes. I went to a Christmas dress-up costume party one year, and my friend dressed up as Dolly Parton, and it was pretty great. This is somber.

Southern Colorado's best variety. Hey, it's Natalia. Love Pup Bark at Briargate is back on September 19th. 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

0: Southern Colorado's best variety. This is My 99.9. All right, a little Teddy Swims for you right there. He's getting ready to kick off his North American tour. Also, his birthday is this month as well. I think it's the 25th. That means he's a Libra, I think so, right? Yeah, happy birthday to all the Libras very, very soon. Right now we're in Virgo season, but I know the Libras are ready for their season to kick off. All right, let's do some Olivia Rodrigo coming up next. Hold on.
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2: All right, friends, that is it for me. We are almost done with our Tuesday. Now we've only got 3 more work days left in the week, and we're right back in that weekend. Yes. All right, Rihanna coming up on the way, but have a good one. Bye.

My 99.9. By these rules alone, my relationship is failing. Hey, it's Shannon O. Apparently, how you put your significant other or even your friends in your phone shows how close you are with them. I'll explain why coming up in the next 6 minutes.

The most variety in Southern Colorado, My 99.9. No longer is she going by the name Miley Cyrus. Instead, it's just Miley. Just Miley, and she's got a new project coming out September 18th. Her 10th studio album called Bass Persuades.

0: Southern Colorado's best variety. This is my 99.9. My name is Shannon. Oh, thanks so much for spending part of your night with me. What was the most streamed song of the summer this year? Last year, it was actually this guy, Alex Warren with Ordinary. Take a guess on 2026, and we'll see if you're right in the next 10 minutes.
1: They say the holy water's watered down, and this town's lost its faith. Our colors will fade.

yesterday. I'm going to say it again. Don't let anybody tell you that summer is over. Calendar doesn't officially turn to fall until September 22nd. I'm trying to hang on as long as possible. So yes, you could probably guess I have not had a pumpkin spice latte this year.

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1: Hey, it's Shannon O. Big things happening today. 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
2: Oh, I'm watching, and I'm eating while I'm watching, and the only reason I look at my phone is to look at scores from other games and check my fantasy football teams. So I'm all in.
1: He is locked in. NFL season kicking off tonight. 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

My99.9. If you were traveling this past weekend via road trip especially, you felt this hit. Hey, it's Shannon O. Just how much did gas go up on a national average for Labor Day weekend? I hate to tell you this, but we broke a record. Those numbers coming up in 6 minutes.

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2: Hey, it's Shannon. Oh, I hope your Wednesday's treating you well. I was just chatting with Brooke on some of her Labor Day weekend plans. You actually were productive. You finished an entire series?
3: The Walking Dead. Waited so long to watch it. And then it didn't live up to the hype, but I had to finish. I had to know what happened.
1: I hate it when that happens. You start watching a TV show and then like halfway through it, it gets not so great, but you're like, okay, I still have to know what happened. That happened with me with Younger. What about you? A TV show you started watching and you were too far in, despite not liking it, you had to finish it. Let me know using the TalkBack mic.

Southern Colorado's best variety. This is my 99.9. My name is Shannon O. Thanks for spending some time with me tonight. Congrats to Ella Langley being named one of the most streamed songs of the summer. Unfortunately, she lost that number one spot to Ariana Grande. Hate That I Made You Love Me, but still doing pretty good. Choosing Texas, making her a lot of money, I bet, too.

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The most variety in Southern Colorado, My 99.9. If you could pick any celebrity to be the officiant for your wedding, who would it be? Because there's actually a celebrity that got married this past year, and I think it's going to be a tough officiant to beat. That's coming up in 6 minutes. Right now, Kelly Clarkson.

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1: I don't know who's going to buy this, but if you do, can you please invite me to your party? Costco has a giant chocolate Frankenstein that weighs about 5.5 pounds. 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It's going to run you.

My 99.9. This just proves that you are an entirely different person on vacation. Hey, it's Shannon O. Thanks for spending part of your night with me. That's because 77% of people are more likely to do this than they would at home. It's kind of surprising. I'll let you know what it is in the next 10 minutes.

The most variety in Southern Colorado, My99.9. I'm going to help you plan your dinner for tonight, okay? Super easy. It's National Grilled Chicken Day. How about it? Some sandwiches, put a slice of provolone on there, or maybe you just want to eat it grilled with some mashed potatoes, maybe some broccoli on the side. Oh, it all sounds so good. Says the vegetarian, by the way. So I will be eating mock chicken nuggets for dinner in National Grilled Chicken Day's honor.

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1: I just looked it up. 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I'm not saying, but Girls Trip?

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0: 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It's coming up in 6 minutes.
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0: 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Hey, my name is Shannon O. Appreciate you spending part of your night with me. Looking at our talk back messages, I guess I have a shout out I gotta do.
1: Hey, can I please get a shout out for Jasmine Garten, please? I've been listening to the show for a while and I really like it and I really like that. Thank you.
0: Jasmine, thank you so much for making us part of your night. I've got Teddy Swims on for you now.
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The most variety in Southern Colorado, My 99.9. Rolling into the number one most streamed song of the summer, Ariana Grande, Hate That I Made You Love Me. My name is Shannon O. Thanks for spending some time with me tonight.

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Colorado's best variety. This is My 99.9. Less than a week away from the kickoff of Dancing with the Stars, and in honor of that, I actually watched Step Up this past weekend. Forgot how much I love that movie. Jenna Dewan, of course, part of the cast of Dancing with the Stars this year.

My 99.9. Now that kids are back in school, do you want to know how much time you spend in the car chasing them to and from practices, to and from classes? Even if you don't, I'm going to give you that number. It's coming up in 6 minutes.

This is my 99.9. Now that all the fantasy teams are drafted, I've been looking at some of the most creative fantasy football team names. And people go off with this. Brady Gaga, Hurts So Good, Victoria's Secret. I liked that one too. I'm curious, did you come up with something funny? Let me know using the talkback feature.

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1: Since we were just talking football a few minutes ago, I'm curious if you can identify the best beer across the nation, at least the most popular beer. A lot of people can be cracking open during the NFL season. Take a guess, and we'll find out if you're right within the next 10 minutes. My name is Shannon O. Thanks for hanging out.

things that I've got. My 99.9. My name is Shannon Owen. That's wrapping it up for me tonight. You know, through the rest of the day, you are in control of the playlist. In fact, even when I catch up with you again tomorrow, same thing. You just got to let us know what you want to hear.

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1: Rich, today's National what day?
2: Well, today is National Ampersand Day. Peyton, you know what an ampersand is?
3: No.
2: It's the thing.
1: It's like the and in the middle of John Jay and Rich.
2: Yeah, there you go.
3: It's the thing that brings the things together.
2: Yes, it's an ampersand. It is National Date Nut Bread Day, National Dog Walker Appreciation Day, National Star Trek Day, and this one, National Ants on a Log Day.
3: Yum.
2: I love
3: this
2: me
3: such
2: some
3: a good snack. What a throwback. I've had ants on a log.
1: You know, speaking of ampersands, you know what I was having just, lonely thoughts thinking about something? So what's the thing called on your keyboard that is just a little star?
3: The asterisk.
1: I was sitting there thinking, I wonder if somebody make like an ass trick. What's a trick you could do with your ass?
2: I've seen a few videos from Singapore.
1: I was like, how come I've never heard that before? How come no one's come up with an ass trick before?
4: The mind of John J. Van Ness.
1: Hey, man. Like if you were playing, what's that game? Like charades?
3: Yeah.
1: And it was that. And you had to, how are you getting the guest ass trick?
3: Oh, I know.
4: I guess a booty clap is that, right?
1: Yeah, booty clap is an ass trick.
3: Or like the Kim Kardashian cover photo where she placed the champagne right on her butt.
1: That's an ass trick. Twerking is an ass trick.
2: Launching ping pong balls. So that's a trick.
1: Yeah, well, but Rich has gone to some fun parties.
4: Gosh, oh my gosh.
3: Like, who did that?
1: Yeah. So anyway, send me videos of your ass trick, please.
2: Just judging.
4: Oh my gosh, yeah.
1: Send them to me. Anyway, Peyton, you said something about the other day. I mean, you are, how old are you?
3: 28.
1: And somebody guessed your age and that bothered you?
3: It rubbed me the wrong way. It truly did. Quite honestly, I was insulted. Because I don't look 28. So what do you mean?
1: How do you look?
3: That I'm 20. I probably could go for a 24. I could probably pass as a 24-year-old.
4: I feel like that's a very relatable feeling. Like if someone guessed my age, which, you probably could, but also, like, I have had a lot of Botox and a lot of laser to make it so maybe you couldn't.
2: I don't know.
1: I don't think you can guess your age. I don't think you can guess Kyle's age.
3: And it's like, it's just so rude. Like, because how it happened, she asked me, like, I was at my friend's birthday dinner and I was just getting to know my other friend's friends. And she was like, how old are you? And I was like, oh, girl, guess. And she was like, 28. And I was like,
4: you set yourself up for that. You never say guess.
2: Absolutely.
4: You never say guess.
2: How old do you think I am? Like that, you're just asking
3: okay,
2: for trouble.
3: Okay, that means you better guess low.
4: I don't want you to guess.
1: Let me give you something I'm obsessed with that you should get.
3: So rude.
1: You should get this. So I have the Whoop strap, right? The Whoop strap monitors everything. And then after a while, it gives you your age,
3: mm-hmm.
1: right? And then what you start to do is you start to work on things and it starts subtracting. So I am like, and it gives you to the month. Like, I am 6 years younger on my Whoop than I am in real life.
4: Ooh, that's nice.
1: Yeah, and it'll be like, it'll tell you like I'm, 38 and 6 months.
2: Sure.
1: And then it'll say, hey, now you're 38 and 5 months.
4: Whoa.
1: Hey, now you're 38 in 3 months. Like, it's pretty freaking cool. You get obsessed with it. And I've been watching it drop, and I send screenshots of myself. I'm younger than my sister. I'm younger than my younger sister, and I send her stuff. And the other day, she was at the house. I was staring at her nose. She thinks she has this tumor on her nose.
4: Oh, no.
1: So I was staring at her nose, and I took a picture. She goes, can you tell me if what's on my nose is cancer or not? So I take a picture of it, and I put it on Grok, right? And her nose, pretty jacked up. And I say on Grok, can you see, I forgot how I phrased it on the Grok, but it made her nose, it cleaned up her nose. I was like, look how beautiful your nose looks now. Grok cleaned it all up, took all the blemishes out.
2: It couldn't handle it the way it was. Grok had to change.
1: It turns out Grok says it's nothing on her nose. But anyway, what I'm getting at is I am much younger than my sister. And I looked at her the other day and I was like, man, you do look a lot older than me.
2: So that Whoop strap.
4: You're such an annoying brother.
2: is that like a yearly, monthly subscription?
1: You could do either.
2: So I wonder if you could pay more to have it, like you could kind of gamify your day. Here's a couple extra bucks. Make me a few months older.
1: No, because I want it for real. I'm like, I got younger and I was like, this is freaking fantastic.
2: It's pretty cool.
1: Like, so it makes you do things. Like I think a big part of that's making me younger on my Whoop strap is I started taking these shots a couple years ago of NAD plus. Right, I was doing IV drips, and mm-hmm. and I was just doing it because someone told me about it. Like I'm going to say 5-6 years ago. Now I do it regularly every Monday, and because I heard that that's one of the things that make your mitochondria and your cells younger. So I feel the Whoop knows I'm taking these shots.
2: The Whoop knows, but you do so much stuff, John Jay. How do you know?
4: How are you pinpointing?
2: Like, yeah, how do you pick? You probably do what 300 things.
1: I do a lot of things.
2: Yeah,
1: I do so many things that I've been asked to speak on panels now.
4: Right,
1: I'm going to Mexico and I'm speaking at a biohacking panel. I'm going to Houston and I'm speaking at a biohacking panel. because of all the things I do now.
2: It's like there's a few things that you would bring up, like I would say like 8 years ago, that now there's science behind, like the red light therapy. That's like real stuff.
1: What about peptides? I was way ahead of the peptide game.
4: You were
1: way ahead of the peptide game, right?
2: The thing I don't believe that you did, though, is when you were electrocuting yourself. I don't think that's good for you.
1: Which time? Which one are you talking about?
4: Which time?
2: You hold on to something that sends like an electroshock through your body. It's supposed to reset your cells.
1: Is that from a long time ago or recently?
2: I don't know.
1: I did it again. I did something
2: a couple, 2 years ago.
1: I did something.
3: Ridiculous.
1: Well, anyway, I'm a big fan of. How did we get into this?
4: Age.
1: Oh, I thought we were talking about asterisk.
4: We did that earlier.
1: If you could do a good asterisk, that's probably you're probably younger. Yeah. 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All right, it's John Jane Rich.
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1: Andrea, good morning.
2: Hi.
1: You sent me a message the other day, right? You said, I have to tell somebody this, right?
2: Yes. Okay. Yeah, someone needed to know immediately.
1: Okay, explain.
2: So I'm a nurse, and my patient ate their toe the other day.
3: What? Their toe? Like, put it in their mouth and swallowed it?
2: They consumed it. They were supposed to have surgery to have the toe removed because the toe was dead. And they were mad that they weren't allowed to eat before surgery, so they ate their toe.
1: And did you see it happen?
2: Yeah, I was yelled at them to stop.
1: Was a person a little insane?
2: A little bit, yeah.
1: Was there bone in that toe?
2: Yeah.
4: Big toe, pinky toe, which toe?
3: Wait.
2: Pinky toe.
5: So, let me get this mental picture straight. They're in the hospital. They're prepping for surgery. They lift their foot up to their mouth and just take a bite?
2: No. So what happened was I had to clean the toe, prep it for surgery. It was in the middle of the night, so they were going to surgery in the morning. And I went out to go get, the stuff I needed to clean it. And then he was mad that I wouldn't bring him back snacks. So at the doorway, he had his fingers on his toe, and I was like, drop your toe. Don't touch.
0: Drop your toe.
2: And then he snapped it off like a baby carrot.
3: Ow! What?
2: I was like, spit out your toe.
3: Oh my gosh. Well, since the toe was dead, was there could you see the bone? Was there any
5: blood?
2: No, because it's dead. It's all black.
1: That's so gross.
3: Wait, so did they have to get the toe out?
2: Yeah, so his surgery changed a little.
4: Yeah, I guess so.
5: You would just wait for that to pass?
4: I don't know if toes pass. I think you got to go get
3: it. That is crazy.
2: You got to go get it.
1: Oh. What a story, man. What a story. That's
4: last 20 minutes of the show is going to haunt me the rest of my days.
1: That's taken a foot fetish to a whole new extreme.
3: Yeah, it's your own
1: feet. Yeah.
5: I don't know. My brain cannot handle what just happened over the last 7 minutes.
4: All right. Can we pivot to a different thing?
1: Andrea, here's what I like the best is she had to get a hold of us to tell us. I have to tell somebody. Good. Yeah. Thanks, Andrea. Bye. Thank you. What a crazy.

0: My 99.9, today's best variety.
1: All right, Kyle, what do you got? What's his big story?
2: Okay, Target just announced that they have their new Target Beauty Studio. And I feel like the beauty section has been under construction for a while. And now we know why. Because they're putting more than 1,600 products from 90 beauty brands into 600 plus stores after ending its Ulta Shop partnership. And now they're just like, here's all the beauty stuff.
3: No, Ulta Shop is done?
2: Yeah. So, but they have like great brands like, so like Dyson, Tula, Billie Eilish fragrances, Ariana Grande fragrances. So they're adding a whole bunch of new stuff. And they're like, just know it's going to be amazing. And I'm like scared to walk into Target now because I know I will not walk out of there without spending like $200.
3: Yes,
1: isn't that the ongoing joke with Target? How you say you're going for one thing and you come out with more.
2: So or now, like you now walk into Target and Target tells you what you need.
1: Yeah.
2: You
1: don't so now, it's, the now it's worse now because of all this makeup.
3: Oh my goodness. Especially if they put in some like really big time name brands. Like if they get a sponsorship with Hailey Bieber and you put Rode in there.
2: Yeah.
3: Oh gosh. Rare Beauty. Oh, all of it. I need it all. That's so exciting.
1: So now your husband is going to say, no, Kyle, don't go to Target.
2: I'm telling myself that. Yeah,
3: there's going to be a lot of Target bans, I'm sure, going on.
2: Yeah.
1: You think you really are going to not go into Target?
2: I will avoid it.
1: You will really?
2: I'm trying to save money right now.
4: What about a try it Tuesday?
2: I do want to check it out, but stop trying to make me go in there because I don't spend money.
1: That's how I feel sometimes when I find a certain cool store. Like if I go to a Walgreens, and I walk down those aisles, we have all the cool stuff that you don't normally see, like seen on TV. I buy all that stuff.
4: Your life could change in that aisle.
1: If there was an actual a building that was a TikTok store, and you could buy all the stuff on TikTok.
4: For sure.
3: It's literally Five Below. You would have a field day at Five Below.
4: Oh, Five Below is amazing. Yes.
2: But everything adds up really fast because you're like, it's Five Below. And then you're doing the checkout and you're like, it's what?
1: I get excited at the dollar store because it's so amazing.
4: Five Below, though, has like things that don't exist elsewhere. Like if, say, they're going to try out like a new candy, they'll stick it at Five Below.
3: Yeah, but they also have some really cool like knickknacks and like, gadgets.
1: Hey, Ricky, what's a store you can't go into? You just can't be trusted because it's so good.
5: Well, I mean, this is, I think, pretty common for a lot of people, but, you know, I cannot be trusted in the grocery store if I'm hungry. You know what I mean?
1: Oh, yeah.
2: True.
1: Yeah.
2: So true, Ricky. Yeah.
5: I just went in one time for, like, eggs, you know, eggs and milk, and I left with, I think, a rotisserie chicken, a birthday cake, two bottles of champagne, and, like, one of those little pre-made charcuterie boards. I don't know. Somewhere in me, I decided I was having a social gathering of just me. But yeah, I just ended up eating the charcuterie board in the car on the way home, man. I was really hungry.
1: You maybe want to change my answer now. For me, it's Sprouts.
4: Oh, yeah.
1: I love going all day. They have so many healthy things, and I want to try everything. But I'm also just afraid. Like, yes, I was just there yesterday. I wanted to buy all this dark chocolate. It looks so good.
4: That's why Whole Foods, I think, is smart, because now they just put like eating booths right there. Like, you could buy your groceries and just sit in a booth and chow down.
2: But in Sprouts, when you see like treats like that, you think they're healthy.
1: That's what I'm saying.
2: Yeah. Right.
1: I feel that they're healthy.
2: It's like a mind game.
1: Thanks, Ricky. Hey, Renee, what's a store you can't be trusted in?
6: Oh, good Lord. It's Costco. It's really bad.
2: Oh, my gosh. Actually, that's so valid. I literally am out of toilet paper right now, and I like to get the toilet paper at Costco so you don't have to go. And I'm, like, avoiding it because I'm like, what else is Costco going to make me buy?
3: Right.
6: Oh, my gosh. Okay, so my last trip, I kid you not, was a week ago Sunday, and I am a sucker for a good sale. I was buying stuff I should not be buying, and I'm, like, coming up with reasons why I should buy things. So yeah, it was really bad.
4: What did you get? Like, what's a big ticket item that you didn't need that you got anyway because it was on sale?
6: I think, I bought a dolly, like a moving dolly.
2: Yeah, dude. You will go into Costco.
6: I'll need something like that someday.
4: Yeah,
2: for sure.
1: Did you put the dolly on the dolly at Costco?
6: It was, and I think another time I bought one of those vacuum mop things, and actually ended up being useful. But yeah, the dolly is still sitting in its wrapper in the garage. I don't know when I'll use it.
2: There is like a weird Costco effect. You'll like go in for dish soap and you'll come out with like a canoe.
3: Yeah.
2: You're like, what just happened? It's Costco.
6: Yep. It's horrible. And then you'll go in and want to buy a bunch of food and you'll end up buying food that you'll never eat.
4: There's no room for it either. Like the bulk food.
6: Yeah, my freezer is chock full. It's like, I was like, I don't have room in my freezer. What am I doing?
1: Thanks, Renee. Thanks for calling in. Boy, everyone's calling for this. Kayla, what's a store you can't be trusted in?
7: Oh, my gosh. I cannot be trusted in a TJ Maxx.
2: Oh my gosh. Everyone calling is my spirit animal.
3: Yeah.
7: Literally. A few days ago, I went in for a toothpaste, and I'm not even kidding you. I am looking right now at two giant bags. You know those bags in the, like, the checkout that you have to buy for 99 cents when you buy too much shit?
1: Uh-huh.
7: I got two of those right in front of me that were supposed to be toothpaste, which is why I didn't bring a bag in. I came out. This is so crazy, but right now I'm looking at, I don't think it's that crazy, actually. I justify it to myself. There is a kayak paddle in my kitchen. And a 6-foot skeleton, because apparently my brain will justify buying anything with a clearance red tag.
3: Yeah.
1: You need to connect with Kyle and get her canoe. Because all you have is a paddle. She's got the canoe.
7: My boyfriend asked me why I bought this skeleton. And I told him, well, it's 70% off. And Halloween's going to be lit because of
1: that. All right, Kayla, thanks for calling in.
7: I'm kind of annoyed because we don't even have a kayak. And I get that. But maybe we could start kayaking.
1: There you go. Have a great day. It's John Jane Rich.
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1: Last week, we were talking about going on a date with someone and having like a terrible time, but you made out with them anyway. I happened to pick up Jeannie's call this morning, and I was like, Jeannie, could you please come on the air and tell us that story later? So here she is. Hello, Jeannie.
2: Hi.
1: Tell us about the terrible date you went on, but you made out with them anyway.
2: I have a friend, and she's older than me, and she said that her son had just got out of prison, and he'll be at her house. Well, I ended up going to the bar that night. I guess I met him. I thought he was a total jerk. He kept staring at me. I told a friend of mine, if he don't quit staring, I'm going to hit him. I said, I don't like him in any way, shape, or form. The next day, I ended up going to my friend's house. He's there. I said, oh, God. Went home, hung up. He calls right back. What are you doing? I'm going home. He does this the whole ride home. Okay. So I ended up saying, well, do you want to go to the bar? So I took him to the bar that night. He has no money, no cigarettes, no nothing. He's a total jerk to everybody. He's just, oh, God, it's horrible. I take him home. We ended up kissing a little bit.

0: got muscles to die for. You could hang off of him like a monkey. And we made out again. And I said, oh, God, I don't know what I'm doing. I cannot stand him. He's a total jerk. He thinks everybody wants him. He's sarcastic. He's just everything you can think of. And, oh, well, we ended up getting married.
1: See, your friend knew. Your friend knew once he got out of prison that would be your man.
2: Oh, my goodness. And you still talk about him like you're disgusted with him. But you love that man.
0: In fact, we're divorced. We still live together. We're still acting like we're married.
2: Yeah.
3: What the heck?
4: That's so many twists.
2: That's some real love right there.
1: What a coaster ride that was.
0: He's
3: there with you right now.
1: They're about to get to kissing.
3: Holy smokes.
0: People would say, where's he at? Because at first they didn't know his name. I said, oh, my idiot, he's outside.
3: Wow.
0: Yeah. For the longest, it was, then they'd start saying, where's your idiot at? And I'd say, oh, he's in the car. I was at the house.
1: That's love right there.
0: So, we have a 16-year-old kid now.
3: Wow.
1: Idiot Junior.
0: No, I like this one.
3: Oh, Jeannie, what a great story. I'm so glad you called back. Thank you for listening.
0: Hi, y'all.

0: This is My 99.9, Southern Colorado's best variety.
1: All right, so what just happened to you, Richard?
2: It's so dumb. Well, you know, I'm still kind of hobbled up. I'm still walking around with one crutch. So I was trying to use the boys' room before we came back from the song.
1: But when you say you're hobbling on one crutch, if you're just tuning in, he tore his meniscus by falling in the bathtub 2 weeks ago.
3: Oh my gosh, it's actually torn?
1: Yeah.
2: Oh, my gosh.
3: Yeah,
2: MRI, torn.
1: He's walking around with a crutch.
2: So anyway, I'm hobbling pretty quick, and I have my little monitor so I can hear what the station's doing. So I use the bathroom and quickly turn, and my headphones fly off me and right into the toilet, just where I use the bathroom. So I guess those are gone.
1: But these are the headphones that you have custom. They're not really, they're little in-ears, and they're custom made for your ears.
2: Yeah.
1: They're very expensive.
2: They are very expensive.
1: So now you're going to throw them away?
2: Well, I got to.
1: Because it's your own pee.
2: I'm going to clean them.
3: Just wash them.
2: I'm going to clean them, but I didn't have time to clean them, so I just threw them back in the box, and I'll clean them, but I don't even know if they're going to work or not since they got wet. Who knows?
1: It's going to sound like when you hear us, it's going to sound like we're gargling.
3: Yeah.
1: Oh, they're expensive, man, and I've dropped the phone in the toilet before.
3: It's everyone else that used the restroom before me, which was what would freak me out.
2: That's true.
1: But here's the thing. It's early, and Rich is probably the first person to use that bathroom.
3: That's
1: and they usually
3: really
1: come in and they scrub it crazy.
2: I walked right in after Matt. Just walked right out.
3: One or two.
2: Down the hall. Oh.
1: Christina, what's up? Good morning. You're on the air.
4: Hi. I had sent a text because I had the same problem with my texting that Kyle had with hers, but I have an iPhone.
1: You're talking about you couldn't get group texts or something, Kyle?
5: That's
4: group
5: right.
4: Like, I would miss certain group texts from like one person in the group and or like something like that, but like they weren't coming through, and then it started happening more and more with other people, and then Apple was like, I have no idea, we've never seen this before.
5: That is so frustrating. So over the weekend also, I was trying to get to still fix the situation, not knowing that I've probably been missing a lot of texts. And my friend went on Claude and ChatGPT and the Google AI and all, like, I tried everything. And then I went back into my ChatGPT and I was like, okay, you said before that other people have been reporting this. Has anybody else reported an actual fix? And if you had the same problem with me on an Android, I don't know what the iPhone fix is. I think a lot of people had told me that you have to turn RCS chats on to get your group texts with Androids. But basically all I had to do was go into the actual Play Store and uninstall updates on Google Messages. Turn off the phone, it back on. And when I did that, 61 messages popped up.
1: Oh,
5: wow. I was like, ding, ding, ding, ding, ding.
2: You're like, see, people do like me.
5: Oh, sorry, I missed your text.
4: Then you had to go in and like sign me out of like my Apple account in FaceTime and the messages, sign me back in, and then all the messages were in my deleted messages.
2: Oh,
5: that's
2: wow.
5: So crazy. Phone's technology is so bizarre.
2: Or somebody's got your account, Christina.
4: Yeah.
2: An ex or something.
4: Well, and so I have one more thing because I know you guys move fast. So I'm like, so there was two things that both from the show. So over the weekend, my husband was with my father-in-law and mother-in-law and one of their friends. And my father-in-law confessed that he had hooked up with my mother-in-law's friend when they were in college before they got together. And she never knew. They've been married 50 years and she never knew. And I was like, oh my God, this just happened on John Jay and Rich. But the girl ended the engagement when she found out. And I'm like, this has been going on 50 years and your mother-in-law still doesn't know that this woman she's like friends with has slept with your father-in-law. Oh, with wow. My father-in-law.
2: That's a long secret.
1: Yeah. Is the best friend still in her life or in their life?
4: Yes.
1: Wow.
4: Yeah, but my mother-in-law doesn't know.
1: Wow.
4: She still doesn't know.
3: Oh my God.
5: Is anyone, don't, I guess don't tell her because everything's been fine.
2: Yeah. 50 years.
5: I wouldn't want to know at that point.
4: My husband was like, I didn't want to know this. Like,
2: Now he's got to carry it.
5: Right.
1: And then when she finds out, then she'll be like, oh, the last 50 years was a lie.
4: It was a lie.
1: Everything was fine. All right. Thank you, Christina. Thanks for calling in.
4: All right.
2: I mean,
4: thanks.
2: If anybody ever wants to spill a family secret on our show, our lines always are wide open for you always.
1: Pilar, good morning. You got a comment on Rich dropping his earbuds in his own urine. Yes?
6: Yes. Hi. I suggested to put them into silica because we had our daughter's phone drop in the pool. So one of the moms told us to do that. So it worked out pretty good.
2: Silica.
6: He put his new pee buds in there.
1: You're saying that.
5: Like those little packets that come in your like shoes. Yeah. They're the dry packets.
3: That soak up the moisture. Oh. Yeah, little, I was
5: little
3: like,
5: beads.
1: Huh? You're saying that so that they still work. I think he's worried about putting them in their ears because it was in his pee.
2: Well, that is gross, yes.
1: That doesn't bother me.
6: It's his own pee, so he should be good.
1: That's
5: what I'm saying. Just disinfect a little. I mean,
1: like, those things are like $1,000, right?
2: Mine are old. Mine are like 10 years old, but I'm sure I paid around $700 for them back in the day.
1: Yeah.
2: Because I use them on
6: my
2: stage,
6: too. My husband
2: said
6: to put them in the sun.
2: Put them in the sun.
3: There it is.
1: Put them where the sun don't shine. Thanks, Pilar.
2: That'll be a fun report to fill out because they have a lifetime warranty.
1: Oh.
2: If they don't work, I'll be like, well, I dropped them in my own pee. And now they don't work.
1: Well, there you go. If they're a lifetime warranty, then you could probably send them back then.
2: Yeah. Well, I'm just curious to see if they work. Fortunately, of course, I have a pair of backups.
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1: Peyton, what's the vibe for horoscopes today?
2: I'm letting you know how your zodiac sign handles running into your ex. So, yeah. Also, if it's your birthday today, you are a Virgo, and you share a birthday with Adam Sandler and Michael Bublé.
1: So if you run into your ex, this is how your signs
2: go. This is how you act. So, well, John Jay, you're a Virgo, so I'm just going to start with you. So if you run into your ex, you're going to hit them with, like, a quick little corporate style inspection. Like, you're gonna stand from afar, you're gonna see what they're wearing, what their shoes are, you're gonna check their vibe, and then you're gonna know every single flaw that they had, and you're gonna leave feeling deeply validated by your choice of not being with them.
1: The only thing is, I do that with every person I meet.
3: Accurate.
4: That is true.
1: That is true. Holly, good morning. What's your sign?
5: Aquarius.
2: All right, Holly. So if you run into your ex just randomly, you're going to give them like a weird, like detached wave and hit them with like a super random fact. And then you're going to walk away leaving them super confused on whether or not you even cared about them in the first place.
5: Interesting. Mm-hmm. I just found out about 2 weeks ago my ex is dead.
2: Oh.
1: Now, is that good news or bad news?
5: I mean, high school boyfriend, so, you know. But, I mean, it was kind of sad. But I went, wow, that's weird.
1: So if you run into him, you're going to be like, you must be a ghost.
2: That would be weird if she ran into him, that's for sure.
1: Right, like if he showed up. Like, you know, how'd you find out 2 weeks ago? What happened?
5: Right?
1: Facebook post or did he visit you?
5: No, his aunt called me. And I really haven't talked to these people since Corona. I mean, since 25 years. Weird.
1: Coronavirus was 25 years ago?
3: Wow. Time flies.
4: When you're in a pandemic.
1: Wow.
5: Yeah, that's where it all started.
4: Are we in the future, John?
1: Yeah, I guess so. Wow. We must have re-signed that contract. All right, Holly.
5: Oh, my.
1: Thanks for calling in, Holly. Thanks for listening.
5: Have a great day, you guys.
1: You too. Sarah, good morning. What's your sign?
6: Hi. I'm a Taurus.
2: Okay, so for my Taurus today, this is how you're going to act when you run into your ex. So you're actually going to pull off like a masterclass in total coldness. You're going to hit them with a little head nod and keep walking like you didn't spend 6 months of your life with them.
1: Savage.
2: And head straight to go get some food because you're like, yeah, not my problem anymore.
6: Oh, wow. Yes, that sounds totally awesome because, yeah, I've got an ex like that.
2: Mm-hmm. Bye-bye.
6: That sounds so awesome. Thank you so much.
1: Thanks.
6: I enjoy your guys' morning station, too. You guys are awesome.
1: Thank you, Sarah. Thank you for listening.
6: You guys have a wonderful day.
1: You too. Let's do Libras.
2: Okay, Kyle. So if you were to run into your ex, you would get caught in like a wave of sudden panic. You would like smile aggressively, agree to catch up for coffee sometime with like zero intention of ever doing it. And then you're going to spend the rest of the day stressed out about how you handle the whole situation.
3: Totally. Because I'm like, want to be nice, but I'm like, why would I say I would go to coffee? Right. I'm not going to coffee.
2: I'm not going to coffee. I don't like
3: you. Why would
2: you?
3: I even do that?
2: What?
1: How about Pisces?
2: Rich, if you run into your ex, you're going to lock eyes. You're going to immediately get sucked back into all those flashbacks of the good memories. And then you're going to spend the next 3 hours drafting an unsent paragraph text in your notes.
4: Then ask for like all my CDs and stuff back.
2: Exactly. Can I have my jacket that you never gave back? It's going to be you.
1: All right, Peyton, how about for you, for Leos?
2: Yeah, Leos, if we run into our ex, we are going to do like a quick mental inventory of what we are wearing. We're going to adjust our posture so we can look like we are the baddest bee in the room. And we're going to make sure that they notice how ridiculously good we look without them.
1: All right, very good. If we didn't get to your sign, they're all posted on our website, johnjayandrich.com.

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2: 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According to a report, the most popular beer in America, Michelob Ultra.
3: Really?
2: The least popular beer is Milwaukee's Best Ice. Beer drinkers. According to new research, smoking actually leads to increased loneliness. So you actually do become lonelier over time as a smoker. I get it. I think it's because there's more people that aren't smokers.
4: That would make sense.
2: They stay away from you.
5: Mm-hmm. You're sitting there all by yourself outside of your building, just smoking, pacing.
2: Get this. A contemporary art exhibition took an unexpected turn last week when an art collector offered $4,000. He saw some art. I want that piece. That's $4,000. I'll give you $4,000 for it. Turned out it was a broken vacuum cleaner from the janitorial staff on the corner. It wasn't even a piece of art.
5: I'm sure they sold it.
4: That would be embarrassing.
2: Now, I'm not sure if this is going to turn into a Disney movie or not, but 101 cats were found inside a home in Washington State. 101 cats.
4: Oh, my gosh. In one house?
2: Yeah, some hoarder.
5: No way. That smelled good in there.
2: I'm going to call this Unfortunate Ways to Die Number One. A man who just celebrated his 40th year wedding anniversary and retirement passed away in a freak car accident involving 10 feral hogs.
4: Oh, what?
2: Yeah, he must have crashed into them and they must have something like that and died.
4: That's terrible. Sad.
2: I'm going to call this Unfortunate Ways to Die Number Two. A 43-year-old influencer died after undergoing junk enlargement surgery in Thailand. I saw that on Instagram trending.
6: Yeah, I saw that.
2: Right?
6: Yeah. That's sad. And he was like with his fiance, like on a trip.
2: I know.
6: Just like enjoying.
2: That's so scary. And this sounds bad, what I'm about to tell you. In fact, I went and had sushi the other night after reading this story. Scientists found parasites in almost every fish from a recent tuna haul. 96% of the tuna was infected.
5: Are you kidding me?
4: You know, my friend like refuses to eat sushi anymore.
2: Because of that?
4: Yeah.
2: I saw that survey. I brought it up at dinner with my friends, and his wife wouldn't eat sushi, but we still did.
5: Isn't that why they bring out the wasabi and the ginger to kill some of the bacteria? That's what that's kind of originally for.
2: Okay, so we have officially entered the burr months. September, yeah. October, November, December.
4: Yeah.
2: So a post on social media is going viral because I guess these last 4 months of the year, the end of the day is like 30, 31, 30, and 31 days, right? So it's difficult to keep track for some people, they say. So a post on social media is going viral where someone says, it's kind of dumb that months are different lengths. 365 should be divided into 5 equal months of 73 days each. February, April, August, October, and December.
5: It's everything we're looking for. I can't get down with that.
2: Millions of people saw the post. It attracted 40,000 likes and comments and more if you just count the accounts that are sharing
5: it. Yeah, why are we doing stuff stupid? Do it smart like that.
2: I figure if Trump can go ahead and change Lake Ontario to Lake America and the Gulf of America, maybe he can shorten up the years a little bit. Isn't that wild that's going viral like that? What do you have for life hacks?
4: They're right. Doesn't make sense.
5: This is for procrastinators because a lot of people say, I would love to get to your life hacks, but I just don't feel like it because I'm a procrastinator. So here is a good midweek thing for you. Now, if you see you've got a huge pile of work in front of you and you're doing everything except actually starting it, the 4-minute rule. Do you guys know what the 4-minute rule is? Set your little alarm on your clock for 4 minutes. Then you just start something. Like open the document, make the call, start cleaning, whatever it is, and say in 4 minutes, I'm going to stop. Because the trick is starting is often the hardest part. Once you're 4 minutes in, you've pretty much broken through the procrastination wall and it's a whole lot easier to keep going. You're probably going to decide to keep on going. Unless, of course, you just stop, which is, you know, your prerogative too. And if you want to start reading your life hack and stopping right in the middle of it, we will post it at johnjandrich.com.
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0: This is My 99.9. Hello, Paulina.
1: Hi, guys. How's it going?
0: Good. How are you? Thanks for holding. What's going on?
1: I joined this gym, and I started training with a personal trainer who is genuinely so hot. And at first, I thought he was being nice because he's literally paid to be nice. But then after a few weeks, the flirting was definitely mutual. So after my third session, I finally took it upon myself, asked him out. And he told me he couldn't because the gym has like this strict policy about trainers not dating clients, which is fair. And then I figured that was the end of it. And then the manager of the gym, who also happens to be one of my best friends, she found out about it and she lost her mind because apparently she's had a crush on this guy for months. And she says, and I quote, that I stole her future husband. And I was like, future husband? Because she's acting like this, thinking that I committed an ultimate betrayal over a guy that neither one of us has even dated. And she's treating me like I'm the bad guy for shooting my shot first. So I need to know, did I break girl code? Like, am I a bad person or am I crazy? Like,

0: Yeah, so we both like the same guy. Too bad you can't date him. It's policy. Haha. She should be cool like that.
1: It's like if she was going on vacation somewhere, like, hey, I'm going to go to France. And you go, I was going to go to France. Oh, way to go for ruining my trip because you're going to go to France. Doesn't matter. She didn't, unless you told her my dream is to go to France, and then she goes to France. You know what I'm saying? Like, it's silly. She can't get mad at you. I would just go somewhere else now.
0: Now you got to show her by marrying that guy.
2: Thank you guys for validating my story.
0: Quit going to the gym and then ask him out and marry him, and then you'll show her.
1: I have a great day. Paulina, thanks for calling in.

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1: Rich, today's National what day?
2: Well, today is National Ampersand Day. Peyton, you know what an ampersand is?
3: No.
2: It's the thing.
1: It's like the and in the middle of John Jay and Rich.
2: Yeah, there you go.
3: It's the thing that brings the things together.
2: Yes, it's an ampersand. It is National Date Nut Bread Day, National Dog Walker Appreciation Day, National Star Trek Day, and this one, National Ants on a Log Day.
3: Yum.
2: I love me such a good snack.
3: What a throwback. I've had ants on a log.
1: You know, speaking of ampersands, you know what I was having just, you know, lonely thoughts thinking about something? So what's the thing called on your keyboard that is just a little star?
3: The asterisk.
1: I was sitting there thinking, I wonder if somebody make like an ass trick. What's a trick you could do with your ass?
2: I've seen a few from Singapore.
1: I was like, how come I've never heard that before? How come no one's come up with an ass trick before?
4: The mind of John J. Van Ness.
1: Hey, man. Like if you were playing, what's that game? Like charades?
3: Yeah.
1: And it was that. And you had to, how are you getting the guest ass trick?
3: Oh, I know.
4: I guess a booty clap is that, right?
1: Yeah, booty clap is an ass trick.
3: More like the Kim Kardashian cover photo where she placed the champagne right on her butt.
1: There you go. That's an ass trick. Twerking is an ass trick.
2: Launching ping pong balls. That's a trick.
1: Yeah, well, Rich has gone to some fun parties.
4: Oh, my gosh.
3: Like, who did that? Yeah.
1: So, anyway, send me videos of your ass trick, please.
2: Just judging.
4: Oh, my gosh, yeah.
1: Send them to me. Anyway, Peyton, you said something about the other day. I mean, you are, how old are you?
3: 28.
1: And somebody guessed your age and that bothered you?
3: It rubbed me the wrong way. It truly did. Quite honestly, I was insulted. Because I don't look 28. So what do you mean?
1: How do you look?
3: That I'm 20. I probably could go for a 24. I could probably pass as a 24-year-old.
4: I feel like that's a very relatable feeling. Like, if someone guessed my age, which, I mean, you probably could, but also, like, I've had a lot of Botox and a lot of laser to make it so maybe you couldn't.
2: I don't know.
1: I don't think you can guess your age. I don't think you can guess Kyle's age.
3: And it's, like, it's just so rude. Like, because how it happened, she asked me, like, I was at my friend's birthday dinner, and I was just getting to know my other friend's friends, and she was like, how old are you? And I was like, oh, girl, guess. And she was like, 28, and I was like,
4: you set yourself up for that. You never say guess.
2: Absolutely.
4: You never say guess.
2: How old do you think I am? Like that? You're just asking
3: okay,
2: for trouble.
3: Okay, that means you better guess low.
4: I don't want you to guess.
1: Let me give you something I'm obsessed with that you should get,
3: so
1: Peyton.
3: Rude.
1: You should get this. So I have the Whoop strap, right? The Whoop strap monitors everything. And then after a while, it gives you your age,
3: mm-hmm.
1: right? And then what you start to do is you start to work on things and it starts subtracting. So I am like, and it gives you to the month. Like, I am 6 years younger on my Whoop than I am in real life.
4: That's nice. Yeah.
1: And it'll be like, it'll tell you like I'm, you know, 38 and 6 months.
2: Sure.
1: And then it'll say, hey, now you're 38 and 5 months.
4: Whoa.
1: Hey, now you're 38 and 3 months. Like, it's pretty freaking cool. You get obsessed with it. And I've been watching it drop, and I send screenshots of my, I'm younger than my sister. I'm younger than my younger sister, and I send her something. And the other day, she was at the house, and I was staring at her nose. She thinks she has this tumor on her nose.
4: Oh, no.
1: So I was staring at her nose, and I took a picture. She goes, can you tell me if what's on my nose is cancer or not? So I take a picture of it, and I put it on Grok, right? And her nose, pretty jacked up. And I say on Grok, can you see, I forgot how I phrased it on Grok, but it made her nose, it cleaned up her nose. I was like, look how beautiful your nose looks now. Grok cleaned it all up, took all the blemishes out.
2: It couldn't handle it the way it was. Grok had to change.
1: It turns out Grok says it's nothing on her nose. But hey, what I'm getting at is I am much younger than my sister. And I looked at her the other day and I was like, man, you do look a lot older than me.
2: So that Whoop strap.
4: You're such an annoying brother.
2: is that like a yearly, monthly subscription?
1: I think you could do either.
2: So I wonder if you could pay more to have it, you know, like you could kind of gamify your day. Here's a couple extra bucks. Make me a few months old.
1: No, because I want it for real. Like, I'm really, sometimes I'm like I got younger and I was like, this is freaking fantastic.
2: It's pretty cool.
1: Like, so it makes you do things. You know, like, I think a big part of that's making me younger on my Whoop strap is I started taking these shots a couple years ago of NAD plus. Right, I was doing IV drips, and mm-hmm. and I was just doing it because someone told me about it. Like, I'm going to say 5-6 years ago. Now I do it regularly every Monday, and because I heard that that's one of the things that make your mitochondria and your cells younger. So I feel the Whoop knows I'm taking these shots.
2: The Whoop knows. But you do so much stuff, John Jay. How do you know which...
4: How are you pinpointing?
2: Like, yeah, how do you... You probably do, what, 300 things?
1: I do a lot of things.
2: Yeah.
1: I do so many things that I've been asked to speak on panels now.
4: Right.
1: I'm going to Mexico and I'm speaking at a biohacking panel. I'm going to Houston and I'm speaking at a biohacking panel because of all the things I do now.
2: It's like there's a few things that you would bring up, like I would say like 8 years ago, that now there's science behind, like the red light therapy. That's like real stuff.
1: What about peptides? I was way ahead of the peptide game. Way ahead of the peptide game, right?
2: The thing I don't believe that you did, though, is when you were electrocuting yourself. I don't think that's good for you.
1: Which time? Which one are you talking about?
4: Which time?
2: You hold on to something that sends like an electroshock through your body. It's supposed to reset your cells.
1: Is that from a long time ago or recently?
2: I don't know.
1: I did it again. I did something
2: a couple 2 years ago.
3: You're ridiculous.
1: Well, anyway, I'm a big fan of. How did we get into this?
4: Age.
1: Oh, I thought we were talking about asterisk.
4: We did that earlier.
1: If you could do if you could do a good asterisk, that's probably you're probably younger. I'm sure the older people can't do a good asterisk or an ampersand. All right, it's John Jay and Rich.
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1: Andrea, good morning.
2: Hi.
1: Hi. You sent me a message the other day, right? You said, I have to tell somebody this, right?
2: Yes. Okay. Yeah, someone needed to know immediately.
1: Okay, explain.
2: So I'm a nurse, and my patient ate their toe the other day.
3: What? Their toe? Like put it in their mouth and swallowed it?
2: They consumed it. They were supposed to have surgery to have the toe removed because the toe was dead. And they were mad that they weren't allowed to eat before surgery, so they ate their toe.
1: And did you see it happen?
2: Yeah, I was yelling at them to stop.
1: Was it like, was a person a little insane?
2: A little bit, yeah.
1: Was there bone in that toe?
2: Yeah.
4: Big toe, pinky toe, which toe?
3: Wait.
2: Pinky toe.
3: So like, let me get this mental picture straight. They're in the hospital. They're prepping for surgery. They lift their foot up to their mouth and just take a bite?
2: No. So what happened was I had to clean the toe, prep it for surgery. It was in the middle of the night. So they were going to surgery in the morning. And I went out to go get like the stuff I needed to clean it. And then he was mad that I wouldn't bring him back snacks. So at the doorway, he had his fingers on his toe, and I was like, drop your toe. Like, don't touch.
0: Drop your toe.
2: And then he snapped it off like a baby carrot.
3: Ow! What?
2: I was like, spit out your toe.
3: Oh my gosh. Well, since the toe was dead, was there like, could you see the bone? Like, was there any
5: Wouldn't there be blood?
2: No, because it's dead. It's all black.
1: That's so gross.
3: Wait, so did they have to get the toe out?
2: Yeah, so his surgery changed a little.
4: Yeah, I guess so.
5: You would just wait for that to pass?
4: I don't know if toes pass. I think you got to go get
3: it. That is crazy.
2: You got to go get it.
1: Oh. What a story, man. What a story. That's
4: last 20 minutes of the show is going to haunt me the rest of my days.
1: That's taken a foot fetish to a whole new extreme.
3: Yeah, it's your own.
1: Yeah.
5: I don't know. My brain cannot handle what just happened over the last 7 minutes.
1: Andrea, here's what I like the best is she had to get a hold of us to tell us. I have to tell somebody. Yeah. Thanks, Andrea.

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1: All right, Kyle, what do you got? What's his big story?
2: Okay, Target just announced that they have their new Target Beauty Studio. And I feel like the beauty section has been under construction for a while. And now we know why. Because they're putting more than 1,600 products from 90 beauty brands into 600-plus stores after ending its Ulta Shop partnership. And now they're just like, here's all the beauty stuff.
3: No, Ulta, the Ulta stuff. Shop is done?
2: Yeah. So, but they have like great brands like, so like Dyson, Tula, Billie Eilish fragrances, Ariana Grande fragrances. So they're adding a whole bunch of new stuff. And they're like, just know it's going to be amazing. And I'm like scared to walk into Target now because I know I will not walk out of there without spending like $200.
3: Yes,
2: isn't that I don't have.
3: Yes. Hey,
1: isn't that the ongoing joke with Target? How you say you're going for one thing and you come out with more.
2: So or now you walk into worse. Target and Target tells you what you need.
1: Yeah.
2: You
1: don't so now, it's, now it's worse now because of all this makeup.
3: Oh my goodness. Especially if they put in some like really big time name brands. Like if they get a sponsorship with Hailey Bieber and you put Rode in there.
2: Yeah.
3: Oh gosh.
2: I know.
3: Rare Beauty. Oh, all of it. I need it all. That's so exciting.
1: So now your husband is going to say, no, Kyle, don't go to Target.
2: I'm telling myself that. Yeah,
3: there's going to be a lot of Target bans, I'm sure, going on.
2: Yeah.
1: You think you really are going to not go into Target?
2: I will avoid it.
1: You will really just
2: check it out? Yeah, I'm trying to save money right now.
4: What about a Tuesday?
2: I do want to check it out, but stop trying to make me go in there because I don't spend money.
1: That's how I feel sometimes that when I find a certain cool store. Like if I go to a Walgreens, and I walk down those aisles where they have all the cool stuff that you don't normally see that's seen on TV.
4: Remember? Oh, yeah.
1: I buy all that stuff.
4: Your life should change in that aisle.
1: If there was an actual building that was a TikTok store, you could buy all the stuff on TikTok.
4: For sure.
3: It's literally Five Below. You could literally, you would have a field day.
1: Really?
3: At Five Below.
4: Oh, Five Below is amazing.
2: And, but everything adds up really fast because you're like, it's Five Below. And then you do the checkout, you're like, it's what?
1: I get excited at the dollar store because it's so amazing.
4: Five Below, though, has like things that don't exist elsewhere. Like if, say, they're going to try out like a new candy, they'll stick it at Five Below.
3: Yeah, but they also have some really cool like knickknacks and like,
1: Pennywax.
3: And, like gadgets.
1: Hey, Ricky, what's a store you can't go into? You just can't be trusted because it's so good.
5: Well, I mean, this is, I think, pretty common for a lot of people, but, you know, I cannot be trusted in the grocery store if I'm hungry. You know what I mean?
1: Oh, yeah.
2: True.
1: Yeah.
2: That's so true, Ricky.
5: Yeah. I just went in one time for, like, eggs, you know, eggs and milk, and I left with, I think, a rotisserie chicken, a birthday cake, two bottles of champagne, and, like, one of those little pre-made charcuterie boards. I don't know. Somewhere in me, I decided I was having a social gathering of just me. I just ended up eating the charcuterie board in the car on the way home, man. I was really hungry.
1: You maybe want to change my answer now. For me, it's Sprouts.
4: Oh, yeah.
1: I love going all day. They have so many healthy things, and I want to try everything. But I'm also just afraid. Like, yes, I was just there yesterday. I wanted to buy all this dark chocolate. It looks so good.
4: That's why Whole Foods, I think, is smart because now they just put like eating booths right there. Like, you could buy your groceries and just sit in a booth and chow down.
2: But in Sprouts, when you see like treats like that, you think they're healthy.
1: That's what I'm saying.
2: Yeah. Right.
1: I feel that they're healthy.
2: It's like a mind game.
1: Thanks, Ricky. Hey, Renee, what's a store you can't be trusted in?
6: Oh, good Lord. It's Costco. It's really bad.
2: Oh, my gosh. Actually, that's so valid. I literally am out of toilet paper right now, and I like to get the toilet paper at Costco so you don't have to go, and I'm, like, avoiding it because I'm like, what else is Costco going to make me buy?
3: Right.
6: Oh, my gosh. Okay, so my last trip, kid you not, was a week ago Sunday, and I am a sucker for a good sale. I was buying stuff I should not be buying, and I'm, like, coming up with reasons why I should buy things. So yeah, it was really bad.
4: What did you get? Like, what's a big ticket item that you didn't need that you got anyway because it was on sale?
6: I bought a dolly, like a moving dolly.
2: Dude, you will go in a Costco.
6: I'll need something like that someday.
4: Yeah,
2: for sure.
1: Did you put the dolly on the dolly at Costco?
6: It was. And I think another time I bought like one of those vacuum mop things, and it actually ended up being really useful. But yeah, the dolly, it still is sitting in its wrapper in the garage. I don't know when I'll use it.
2: There is like a weird Costco effect. You'll like go in for dish soap and you'll come out with like a canoe.
3: Yeah.
2: You're like, what just happened? It's Costco.
6: Yep. It's horrible. And then you'll go in and want to buy a bunch of food and you'll end up buying food that you'll never eat.
4: There's no room for it either. Like the bulk food.
6: Yeah, the freezer is chock full. It's like, I don't have room in my freezer. What am I doing?
1: Thanks, Renee. Thanks for calling in. Boy, everyone's calling for this. Kayla, what's a store you can't be trusted in?
7: Oh, my gosh. I cannot be trusted in a TJ Maxx.
2: Oh my gosh. Everyone calling is my spirit animal.
3: Yeah.
7: Literally. A few days ago, I went in for a toothpaste, and I'm not even kidding you. I am looking right now at two giant bags. You know those bags in the, like, the checkout that you have to buy for 99 cents when you buy too much shit?
1: Uh-huh.
7: I got two of those right in front of me that were supposed to be toothpaste, which is why I didn't bring a bag in. I came out. This is so crazy, but right now I'm looking at, I don't think it's that crazy, actually. I justify it to myself. There is a kayak paddle in my kitchen. And a 6-foot skeleton, because apparently my brain will justify buying anything with a clearance red tag.
3: Yeah.
1: You need to connect with Kyle and get her canoe. Because all you have is a paddle. She's got the canoe.
7: My boyfriend asked me why I bought the skeleton. And I told him, well, it's 70% off. And Halloween's going to be lit because of that.
1: All right, Kayla, thanks for calling in.
7: I'm kind of annoyed because we don't even have a kayak. And I get that. But maybe we could start kayaking.
1: There you go. Have a great day. It's John Jane Rich.
8: Tomorrow.
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25: Next. Hey, Alfie. 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
26: Hey, Nora. Just a nice latte, please. 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
25: 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Mainly working here. You?
26: Me? 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
1: Dara, good morning. You're on the air. How are you?
2: Hi, this is Dara. I was wondering if you could throw a prayer for my daughter. Backstory is that you threw a similar prayer a year ago, and her wish came true, so I'm hoping the same thing can happen again.
1: Okay, you got it. Here we go. Throwing a prayer out.
2: Okay, thank you.
1: Good luck. Let us know.
2: Thank you so much. I will. Thank you.
1: Probably the background on that, I thought about it the other day. Because I went about 10 years ago, I was going to church, and I remember the preacher, Terry Crist, the guy's amazing. He was talking about praying for other people, and I was like, man, that's wild. And I thought, I prayed for some people, and like it, good things happened. So I remember I was at a red light, and I saw a homeless guy, and I took my hand, and I went like, I was throwing, like a flicking water on somebody. And I was throwing a prayer, and I was like, I started throwing prayers to people. And then things started happening, Peyton.
3: Okay.
1: The power of prayer and praying for other people. So now people called in the show and asked me to pray for them. Now, it is hot outside, is it not? So we want to know, what is the heat destroyed of yours? I think everybody here has got a story. We want to hear 877-937-1047. Kelly, how hot is it? What happened? What got destroyed?
4: Besides my soul, I had two things. I went in for a mammogram, and an unopened can of Diet Coke exploded all over my dashboard and the roof of my Prius.
3: Mm.
4: Yeah, the bummer, light gray, turned dark brown. And then the other thing was I had a pair of Nike tennis shoes in the back of my car for a couple of days, and I went to go get them, and the whole sole came off.
5: Oh, yeah.
3: It just melted away.
6: The heat does not like shoes. We left my son's Crocs outside, and they literally shrunk like three sizes.
5: Oh, really?
6: Like, these aren't going to work anymore.
5: I get where it would like melt the glue on a shoe, but to shrink at three sizes is nuts.
3: I've had a water bottle completely like shrivel up. One of the, like a size you have, John Jay, you carry around those big gallons, just shriveled right up.
1: Well, you take a little Cialis and put it in there.
4: So anyway, lesson learned. Every time I have anything that's enclosed in some sort of a can, I take it out.
5: And don't leave your plastic sunglasses on the dashboard. Bad idea.
3: Chapstick too. That's bad news. Oh.
1: Thanks, Kelly.
4: Yeah, it's my pleasure. Bye.
1: I have this nose spray, you know, that I carry with me all the time, and I feel the opposite. Like it gets really hot and burny in the nose spray. I keep it in my glove box, and I put it up my nose, and it just cleans everything out for like a month.
6: God. Doesn't sound safe.
1: I think the molecules in that thing change in the heat.
3: Seems like it's burning.
5: What does the sun make more powerful? Is that
1: Jason, what happened to you? What got destroyed in the heat?
7: Well, I had it's a can of pepper spray. I had for work, but it, the name brand was Capstan, so that's what they issue us. And
1: the hell are you talking about?
7: That morning.
1: What are you saying? Did you hear? I didn't understand a word.
5: I didn't say it either.
6: Something
5: actually.
6: With the pepper spray.
7: Oh. Yeah, it's a pepper spray.
1: Okay, so you had a pepper spray in your car and it exploded.
7: Yeah, because that morning I had gotten a like a fresh can from work, and I threw it in the cup holder, and I went the afternoon. I went out to lunch, and I parked on a one-way street. So I guess while I was eating lunch, it heated up, and then I was coming back out to get in my car, and there's, you know, traffic coming, so I hurry up, and I guess when I opened the door, I'm thinking that, you know, the pressure or something, and it exploded. So I jumped in because there was vehicles coming. So I jumped in, and then I got hit with the whole effect of the pepper spray inside my car.
1: So you're, like, in a hurry. And then you don't know that the pepper, did it burn your eyes and stuff?
7: Yeah, it got all over me, all over my skin, my clothes. I mean, that's like law enforcement grade.
5: Oh, yeah. Man.
1: You know, you talk like a pilot. You're like, and I parked on a one-way street. Pepper spray exploded. We're going to be landing here shortly. All right. Thanks, Jason. Thanks.
5: I'm glad he's okay.

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1: Kyle and Peyton breaking down everything trending in entertainment. What do you guys got?
2: It's pretty exciting, and you've probably seen them doing a lot of promotion for it, because this Thursday, Sandra Bullock and Nicole Kidman are finally back together in Practical Magic 2. This time, the curse of everyone they fall in love with dies is now coming for the next generation. So Sally's daughters, played by Joey King and Maisie Williams, they get pulled into the family's whole witchy mess. Sally and Jillie, they have to team up with the aunts to try to break this curse once and for all. It's got sisterhood, romance, family secrets, and yes, the midnight margaritas are back as well. So if you've been waiting almost 30 years for this, I know there are many that who have been waiting. Gather your friends and family, your coven, whatever you got, because Practical Magic 2 is only in theaters this 30. It is rated PG-13, so maybe inappropriate for kids under 13. The Emmys are next Monday, and The Pitt is basically the show to beat. They've got a ridiculous 25 nominations. Whoa. Hacks is right behind them with 24. But I thought this was very interesting. Taylor Swift already had her first chance at an Emmy this week, and they had, you know, the Eras Tour was up for a whole bunch of them, and they had this huge ceremony, and she just decided to opt out and go to dinner with Travis. They're in their newlywed honeymoon era, and I think that's so amazing. I think Bad Bunny ended up winning one of them that she was nominated for, which was Variety Show.
3: Yep. Yeah, so the Creative Arts Emmys were over the weekend, and there was some really big wins. Like Sabrina Carpenter, she got her first Emmy as an executive producer of The Muppet Show. Julie Andrews, she made history by beating herself as the oldest woman to win Emmys, voice Lady Whistledown. And then, yeah, Alan Cummings took one for The Traitors, Mariska Hargitay for her documentary My Mom Jane. So lots of good wins over the weekend. But I know the pit and all those big ones are so coming did up the soon.
2: That'll be Monday. Next Monday is when the Emmys are.
1: The JFK show won a bunch too. Mm-hmm. And I was obsessed with that show on Hulu.
2: Such a good show. Yeah. That was a really good show. So yes, congratulations to the winners. Andrew Garfield, he is in a little bit of, I guess, under some fire, you could say. So he sparked some online criticism. He's promoting his new movie. And in the movie, that's like these peasants revolt against the rich people. And while he was promoting it, they asked him, hey, in the uprising, when people watch it, what do you want them to like come away with, or what do you want them to feel after they see it?
4: I hope they come and see it, first thing. But secondly, I hope it's galvanizing. I hope there's some awakening that people feel. That we all feel like our own struggles are being reflected in the struggles of these characters from a distant time and place. And I hope that if any billionaires watch it, they're scared.
2: A lot of people were laughing, and then people online were like, you're like a multimillionaire too, like, which is a lot of money. Like, you're one of the rich people. And you're talking about the rich people being scared about the peasants and the lower class coming and revolting. Is that a little ironic, maybe? I'm not really sure, but that's now the argument online. So now this modern day celebrity wealth argument over it. It wasn't really bothering Beyonce and Jay-Z, who are billionaires. Beyonce, she celebrated her 45th birthday over the weekend. Jay-Z was in concert, stopped down, had the whole crowd sing happy birthday and shouted her out.
5: Happy birthday, dear BB!
2: Yay! She re-released her B-Day album, and then a whole bunch of like Bay merch. One in particular is I'm baffled by. It was like the B-box or something like that. And it's literally a crate that has velvet inside of it, but it's empty. It's almost $1,000. It's like $984 for this crate. It's supposed to hold your vinyl. And I get it, Rich. You collect vinyl, and so maybe you do need a very fancy place to hold said vinyl.
6: You can find crates for free.
2: For almost $1,000, I would like Beyonce to come put the vinyl into the crate.
1: Like her vinyl doesn't come with it? Her albums aren't in it?
3: It's no, like a box that's
2: empty.
3: Like inspired.
2: It comes empty.
3: Yeah, by like the beekeepers. Empty. You know how they put those bees in the thing?
1: But you'd think it'd
3: like
1: be
3: that.
1: A it's collector's empty. Edition and it would have her
6: the,
1: albums
6: like
1: in
6: color
1: it.
6: Front like that, like a color vinyl in there?
1: Whatever, her albums for $1,000?
2: Nope, it's empty.
1: That's silly.
3: Who knows, we'll see. Okay, over the weekend, Alex Earle's, her reality show called Earle Meets World, it premiered over the long weekend. And she kind of got into the beef with Alex Cooper.
7: I stayed quiet for so long because I am scared of Alex Cooper.
3: She basically goes on to say how she is scared of Alex Cooper, how she felt Alex Cooper absolutely took advantage of her, that she idolized her, that she looked up to her, and she got into a really bad business decision. And so at first I was like, this is definitely like a PR stunt, but I watched Earle Meets World and I'm like, that beef might be for real. Like, seriously.
1: Was it a good documentary? I couldn't get into it.
3: Oh, it's a reality TV show. They're basically trying to make the Earls the Kardashians is exactly what's happening.
1: I couldn't do it. You see Alex Earl get very...
3: I like her. I'm a fan of her. So I really did enjoy it. I do feel like you did see the parts of Alex Earl that are similar to Kim Kardashian being very, like... very intentional with her moves. Like, she makes sure when she posts that she's thought it through and she's thinking three steps.
2: Well, I mean, it's working for her.
3: And it's working, right. So, well, it's number four on Netflix.
2: Yeah, I mean, it's definitely working for her. Maybe I'll give it another try.
1: Did you watch The Decoy Plane on Netflix?
2: No.
1: It's a 30-minute documentary of how they smuggled Trump out of Air Force One.
6: There's a documentary on that already?
1: It's fascinating. Really? It's 28 minutes long. No, I highly recommend it. Okay. It is fascinating.
3: Oh, my gosh.
2: Okay, good to know.
1: It's number three on Netflix right now.
3: This was just announced this morning. Ariana Grande. She is giving us the live pedal album from her concert. We get to hear it. It's going to be beautiful. I'm so excited to tune into it later today. But
2: it's kind of cool. Like, if you didn't get to go, you still get that live experience.
3: Exactly. You know, you can use your imagination. Feel like you're right there in the crowd.
2: Yeah. Everyone's like, oh my gosh, did you see she broke her hiatus. She said she was going and living privately. But it's like, because they released a new trailer for the new Meet the Fockers movie. She's in it. I'm like, that's not really her breaking her hiatus, but okay. Snoop Dogg, he has got probably the greatest job opening ever. He wants to pay you for eating ice cream.
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3: I would love that.
1: Hey, it's John Jane Rich. 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
13: 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Dana White is bringing Power Slaps to Texas for the first time on the campus of Texas Tech University. Two massive title fights headline the card, including slap fighting legend Wolverine. Also on the card is former WWE champion Jake Hager and the debut of former UFC heavyweight Chris Barnett. 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
2: I want to play something for you guys. 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
3: Hi, how you doing, Lori? Lori Ryan from Austin, Texas, a hairstylist in Austin. Hey,
4: that's right.
3: Talk about your family a little bit.
4: I have a wonderful husband, Joseph, at home, who is watching our two beautiful children, Colby, who's 7, and Tylee, who is 1.
3: Yeah, what do you guys like to do for fun?
4: We like to play all kinds of sports on our 3 acres.
5: What's the biggest mistake you made at your wedding?
6: Honey, I love you, but said I do. Not my mistake. I love my wife. I'm going to get in trouble for that, aren't I?
4: Yeah.
2: What do you think they have in common, Kyle? Guess.
7: Their significant others were mad at them after being on the shows.
2: No, that's a good guess, but no. Mm. Rich?
8: Could it be that the wife and the husband are actually married? Or the contestants are married to each other?
2: No. Peyton, what do you think?
9: Oh, I was kind of on the same tip as Kyle. I thought that they were just talking about their significant others, that they loved them.
2: The first clip is Lori Vallow. She was on Wheel of Fortune 2004. In 2023, she was found guilty of murdering her two children. She mentions them in this clip.
8: What the heck?
2: And Joseph was her third husband out of 5.
8: What?
2: The second clip is Timothy Belfnick. He was on Family Feud in 2020, and he was convicted of murdering his wife in 2023.
9: Oh my gosh.
2: And he jokingly regrets saying, I do. Isn't that creepy?
9: There's That's so creepy.
2: Oh, there's a thing on BuzzFeed about these people that are all on a game show and they've all murdered people.
7: Oh, my God.
9: Wasn't there like a serial killer on a game show? Yeah. They just came out with a movie starring Anna Kendrick in it. Yeah.
2: Yes. Rodney Alcala. He was in The Dating Game in 1978. Yeah. The exact number of victims remains unknown. They think it's around 130.
8: Oh, my God.
9: That's so disturbing.
8: And she didn't go out with them again.
9: I know, right? She was like, yeah, this dude's creepy.
8: Yeah.
2: Then there was Donna Adelson. She was on Wheel of Fortune in the 80s. She was sentenced to life in prison for arranging the murder of her former son-in-law. Paul Curry, he was a 2-time champion in Jeopardy in 1989. In 2014, he was sentenced to life in prison for murdering his wife. And Edward Wayne Edwards was on a game show called To Tell the Truth in 1972. He killed 5 people. A couple in 1977, another couple in 1980, his stepson in 1996, and then he was arrested in 2009.
8: Horrifying.
7: Oh, my gosh.
8: This is horrifying.
7: That's insane.
2: Oh, man. I got to tell you those serial killer things, man. Speaking of TV, I missed out on a lot of TV this weekend over the holidays. My wife watches tennis. She's a huge tennis fan. And we were in San Diego over the weekend, and she dominated the TV, so I couldn't really watch my shows. But she is a huge tennis fan. Did you see the clip of her favorite tennis player is Sabalenka?
7: Was that when he took his shirt off or something like that?
2: No, Sabalenka is a woman, and she had to have them.
7: Clearly,
8: that
7: I didn't.
8: That would have gone viral.
2: She had them stop the game because there was so much weed in the audience. Where is that clip? Hold on a second.
8: She addresses it.
2: Yeah.
8: I smell weed.
2: Yeah. She goes, "Can you please stop?"
8: That is in New York, right? That's what New York smells like during the day.
2: Yeah. Here it is. Listen.
10: And focusing on hitting the target.
11: I'm like a smoking weed, so would you mind because it's so strong there?
12: I don't know if you could hear that at home, but apparently there might be someone smoking a little marijuana.
9: I feel like there was a lot of those moments during the U.S. Open. Like, I saw Coco Gauff and Naomi Osaka on, like, press interviews talking about the influencers and etiquette when it comes to tennis and how you have to be quiet. And if you're going to be here, like, at least know the rules of the game so you're not taking us outside of it. I was like, I saw that and I was like, dang.
2: The influencers are causing a big problem there.
9: Yeah, because they're like taking all their pictures and the flash and they're like, they're like, there's no etiquette. So they're basically like, we love that you're here. We love that you're spreading awareness to the game, but at least know what you're coming into.
7: How embarrassing though, if you're the one that caused that problem, they call you out in that way.
9: Yeah.
7: I was thinking, okay, so I had to look it up, but there's a tennis player named Carlos Alcaraz.
2: He's the greatest player of all time.
7: He took his shirt off, it was off for so long, it caused like a frenzy. Like people were like, swooning over him. And like the announcers, I guess, were like talking about, he's leaving his shirt off for a long time. I think he's liking the fact.
2: Alcaraz is an amazing player. I've watched this now because of my wife nonstop. And Alcaraz, Travis Scott was there, and he dropped the Travis Scott collab with Alcaraz. They're sick tennis shoes. I tried to buy them. I tried to find them, and they only came out on my birthday on September 4th, and they were only at a store in New York.
8: Oh, wow.
2: They're the coolest shoes I've ever seen. But anyway, Alcaraz is also the guy. Like, he's so gifted, and he works so hard. So he won, and he's going to play a player. He's playing somebody tomorrow, and he doesn't even know who he's playing. And they were interviewing him. Yeah, you excited? You might be playing Ben Shelton. He's like, I am.
9: I didn't know.
2: Like, he's not even like studying the person that he's going to play because he's so good.
8: Yeah, just because he knows he's going to whip some butt.
2: And then there's two women players that were playing each other. Both their dads are billionaires. So they called it like the most expensive match in the history of tennis.
8: Yeah, I'm sure the train's nuts.
2: Yeah, it was crazy. But anyway, so I couldn't watch my shows. So I was limited. I only had limited TV time because my wife's taking over the tennis, the TV with tennis. But I was able to watch the most recent episode of Lioness.
8: Awesome.
2: Are you guys on that at all?
8: Yes.
7: No.
2: It is freaking phenomenal and scary.
8: The first 60 seconds, they just devastate all media. In the first 60 seconds of the show, where they tell you everything that's going on. And I think they should be worried about Russians coming after them.
2: That's what I was thinking. I'm watching the show and I've heard somebody I know is married to somebody that used to be high up. And they say that show is completely 100% real. And I don't get it because I feel like whoever created the show and is the guy that, you know, I love this guy, that the foreigners, the Russians and Iranians are going, we got to kill this guy.
8: Yeah.
2: You gotta teach this guy.
8: I kind of heard that this weekend too from like a somebody who investigated. Her job was she was a CSI murder investigator in Silicon Valley. So all these billionaires, tech billionaires get murdered. And she was saying that the Russians taking out people because, you know, like they can just land on American soil and take out people. Happens a lot.
2: So crazy.
7: I feel like now we're going to get taken out because we're talking about this. It feels dangerous.
2: I did start watching Chad Powers.
9: So good.
2: Is it good? Because I'm halfway through the first episode. I'm like, am I getting into this?
7: I finished the whole thing. I loved it.
2: Oh, good.
9: And there's so many moments where you just like laugh out loud. Like you can't help yourself.
2: By the way, Lioness is on Paramount Plus. Chad Powers is on Hulu. Is there anything else that anyone's watching that's good anymore?
8: Oh, that movie Fuse. Did you see that on HBO Max?
2: No.
8: It's just a movie. It's like a bank heist movie. From start to finish, go.
2: Who's in it?
8: Sam Worthington's the only name I recognize. But then there's other people you see and you're like, oh yeah. But it's like a bank heist bomb movie. And I think it's a really good hour and a half watch. Just go.

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1: Good morning, Abby.
2: Good morning.
1: I will play Noise Machine. Nick's the host. Nick, let's play.
3: Yeah, let's play, you guys. We started a big Disney promotion this week. I just got back from Disneyland. I'm in a Disney mood, so we're playing Disney characters. If you can guess who the Disney character is, you are going to get a point. All right? Easy enough?
4: Yeah, let's go.
3: All right, let's start with John Jay.
5: You could not live with your own failure. Where did that bring you? Back to me.
1: I think that's Thanos.
3: We were looking for, of course... Thanos is correct. Good right. job, John Jay. 1 point already on the board. Richard.
4: That is Donald Duck.
3: Donald Duck, as he appeared on Hot Ones. Good job. 1 point for John Jay. 1 point for Rich. Peyton.
6: No wonder the Avengers didn't take you. Or the X-Men. They'll take anyone.
7: That's Deadpool.
3: Deadpool?
7: Mm-hmm.
3: It is from Deadpool and...
7: Wolverine. That's Wolverine.
3: We were looking for Wolverine. Okay. Nice try, Peyton. Good job at least getting the same universe. Kyle!
8: I hope that you appreciate what I go through for you, young lady.
9: Oh, that's Sebastian.
3: Yeah, we were looking for Sebastian. Way to go. All right. So, after... Let's hear Abby's turn. Let's go.
10: To infinity and beyond!
2: That's Buzz Lightyear.
3: That's exactly Yay. What we were looking for. Okay, so thus far, everybody on the board, but Peyton, however she can redeem herself in round two, we'll kick things off with John Jay.
1: That could be one of two things.
3: Okay.
1: It could be me asleep with my CPAP or Darth Vader.
3: And we were looking for it. Weirdly, it was John Jay wearing CPAP. That is John, or that is Darth Vader. Sorry. Good job. John Jay walking away with his game. 2 points already. Rich.
11: Hey, buddy. Shouldn't steal cars. It's bad.
4: Ah, that is Tom Holland is Spider-Man.
3: Spider-Man is exactly what we were looking for. Way to go, Rich. Peyton.
12: We are all connected. In the great circle of life.
7: That's Mufasa.
3: Yeah, yeah.
7: Earl Jones.
3: Yeah, good job. Mm-hmm. Two James Earl Jones in this round. Kyle, what do you think about that one?
9: I didn't know what to think about that.
3: Huh? Okay, well, it's your turn.
7: Ka-chow. Lightning McQueen.
3: Lightning McQueen is exactly what we're looking for. Good job. And we'll round out round two with Abby. If she can get this, she's going to win some Chance the Rapper tickets. Let's go.
13: Miska, Muska, Mouse.
2: That is Mickey Mouse.
3: Mickey Mouse. All right, good job. She did it. Way to go. Chance the Rapper's coming.
1: You're going to go see Chance the Rapper. Congratulations, Abby. Thanks for listening.
2: Thank you guys so much. Have a good rest of your day.
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1: Last week, we were talking about going on a date with someone and having like a terrible time, but you made out with them anyway. I happened to pick up Jeannie's call this morning, and I was like, Jeannie, could you please come on the air and tell us that story later? So here she is. Hello, Jeannie.
2: Hi.
1: Tell us about the terrible date you went on, but you made out with them anyway.
2: I have a friend, and she's older than me, and she said that her son had just got out of prison, and he'll be at her house. Well, I ended up going to the bar that night. I guess I met him. I thought he was a total jerk. He kept staring at me. I told a friend of mine, if he don't quit staring, I'm going to hit him. I said, I don't like him in any way, shape, or form. The next day, I ended up going to my friend's house. He's there. I said, oh, God. He tries to talk. I ignore him. His mom wants to know how my night went at the bar. I told her. Nope, it was him. He called. What are you doing? I said, I'm going home. Hung up. He called right back. What are you doing? I'm going home. He does this the whole ride home. Okay. So I ended up saying, well, do you want to go to the bar? So I took him to the bar that night. He has no money, no cigarettes, no nothing. He's a total jerk to everybody. He's just, oh, God, it's horrible.

0: We made out again. And I said, oh, God, I don't know what I'm doing. I cannot stand him. He's a total jerk. He thinks everybody wants him. He's sarcastic. He's just everything you can think of. And, oh, well, we ended up getting married.
1: See, your friend knew once he got out of prison that would be your man.
2: My goodness. And you still talk about him like you're disgusted with him. But you love that man. Yeah.
0: In fact, we're divorced, and we still live together. We're still acting like we're married.
2: Yeah.
0: Yeah.
3: What the heck?
2: That's so many twists.
1: That's
2: a real love.
1: What a coaster ride that was.
0: Hearing, he's hollering. I'm not going to leave.
3: He's there with you right now? Wow.
1: They're about to get to kissing.
3: Holy smokes.
0: People would say, where's he at? Because at first they didn't know his name. I said, oh, my idiot, he's outside.
3: Wow.
0: Yeah. For the longest, it was, then they'd start saying, where's your idiot at? And I'd say, oh, he's in the car. I was in the house.
1: That's love right there.
0: So, we have a 16-year-old kid now.
3: Wow.
1: Idiot Junior.
0: No, I like this one.
3: Oh, Jeannie, what a great story. I'm so glad you called back. Thank you for listening.

0: tonight.
1: This is My 99.9, Southern Colorado's best variety. Hello, Paulina.
2: Hi, guys. How's it going?
1: Good. How are you? Thanks for holding. What's going on?
2: I joined this gym, and I started training with a personal trainer who is genuinely so hot. And at first, I thought he was being nice because he's literally paid to be nice. But then after a few weeks, the flirting was definitely mutual. So after my third session, I finally took it upon myself, asked him out. And he told me he couldn't because the gym has like this strict policy about trainers not dating clients, which is fair. And then I figured that was the end of it. And then the manager of the gym, who also happens to be one of my best friends, she found out about it and she lost her mind because apparently she's had a crush on this guy for months. And she says, and I quote, that I stole her future husband. And I was like, future husband? Because she's acting like this, thinking that I committed an ultimate betrayal over a guy that neither one of us has even dated. And she's treating me like I'm the bad guy for shooting my shot first. So I need to know, did I break girl code? Like, am I a bad person or am I crazy? Like, what's going on?
3: You didn't even know she right. had a crush on him.
4: So in that case, exactly. I don't think that you broke girl code. No. Now, if you went and continued to date him after knowing how your friend felt about it, I would say you're probably teetering on that line.
1: You know, yeah, I met my wife at work. And I never understood why there's no dating policies in certain companies. And hearing your story, I get it. Because listen to what's happening. The boss wants to date her employee. And you're the client. And you want to date the trainer. Like, there's three levels of why companies that have a no dating policy right there. Right? Because look at the drama it's going to cause.
4: Right.
2: Yeah, I totally
1: agree. I, too, am in love with my trainer. Fair. He's amazing.
4: Your trainer is a cool guy. He rock climbs.
1: He does, and he's got the really good-looking girlfriend, and it makes me jealous. I'm just like,
4: what do you mean
1: him.
4: It makes you jealous?
5: That she's with him.
4: Yeah. Oh, okay.
1: Yeah.
4: Okay.
1: You got to listen, what? Peyton. You got to listen. You got to let people finish their sentences.
4: I mean, I finished listening. I thought you were going the other way. I was like, what?
5: He's trying to get that one off the ground.
1: I know.
5: Okay. He was so close.
1: You got
4: to
1: listen.
4: Sorry to shut it down, bud.
5: Well, Paulina, though, I don't think, yeah, there's no girl code if you didn't know. And she should just be like, yeah, so we both like the same guy. Too bad you can't date him. It's policy. Ha ha. She should be cool like that.
1: It's like if she was going on vacation somewhere, like, hey, I'm going to go to France. And you go, I was going to go to France. Oh, way to go for ruining my trip because you're going to go to France. Doesn't matter. She didn't, unless you told her my dream is to go to France. And then she goes to France. You know what I'm saying? Like, it's silly. She can't get mad at you. I would just go somewhere else now.
5: Now you got to show her by marrying that guy.
2: Thank you guys for validating my
5: quick go into the gym and then ask him out and marry him and then you'll show her.
1: I have a great day, Paulina. Thanks for calling in.

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1: All right, Kyle, what do you got? What's his big story?
2: Okay, Target just announced that they have their new Target Beauty Studio. And I feel like the beauty section has been under construction for a while. And now we know why. Because they're putting more than 1,600 products from 90 beauty brands into 600 plus stores after ending its Ulta Shop partnership. And now they're just like, here's all the beauty stuff.
3: No, Ulta, the Ulta Shop is done?
2: Yeah. So, but they have like great brands like, so like Dyson, Tula, Billie Eilish fragrances, Ariana Grande fragrances. So they're adding a whole bunch of new stuff. And they're like, just know it's going to be amazing. And I'm like scared to walk into Target now because I know I will not walk out of there without spending like $200.
3: Yes, isn't that
2: I don't have.
0: Isn't that the ongoing joke with Target? How you say you're going for one thing and you come out with more.
2: So or now you walk into worse. Target and Target tells you what you need.
0: Yeah.
2: You
0: don't so now, it's, now it's worse now because of all this makeup.
3: Oh my goodness. Especially if they put in some like really big time name brands. Like if they get a sponsorship with Hailey Bieber and you put Rode in there.
2: Yeah.
3: Oh my gosh.
2: I know.
3: Rare Beauty. Oh, all of it. I need it all. That's so exciting.
0: So now your husband is going to say, no, Kyle, don't go to Target.
2: I'm telling myself that. Yeah,
3: there's going to be a lot of Target bans, I'm sure, going on.
2: Yeah.
0: You think you really are going to not go into Target?
2: I will avoid it.
0: You will really just
2: to try to save money right now.
4: But try
2: I do want to check it out, but stop trying to make me go in there because I don't spend money.
0: That's how I feel sometimes when I find a certain cool store. Like if I go to a Walgreens, and I walk down those aisles, we have all the cool stuff that you don't normally see, like seen on TV.
4: Remember? Oh, yeah.
0: I buy all that stuff.
4: Your life could change in that aisle.
0: If there was an actual building that was a TikTok store, you could buy all the stuff on TikTok.
4: For sure.
3: It's literally Five Below. You could literally, you would have a field day.
0: Really?
3: At Five Below.
4: Oh, Five Below is amazing.
2: And, but everything adds up really fast because you're like, it's Five Below. And then you do the checkout and you're like, it's what?
0: I get excited at the dollar store because it's so amazing.
4: Five Below, though, has like things that don't exist elsewhere. Like if, say, they're going to try out like a new candy, they'll stick it at Five Below.
3: Yeah, but they also have some really cool like knickknacks and like,
0: Pennywacks.
3: And, like gadgets.
0: Hey, Ricky, what's a store you can't go into? You just can't be trusted because it's so good.
5: Well, I mean, this is, I think, pretty common for a lot of people, but, you know, I cannot be trusted in the grocery store if I'm hungry. You know what I mean?
0: Oh, yeah.
2: True. Yeah. So true, Ricky.
5: Yeah. I just went in one time for, like, eggs, you know, eggs and milk, and I left with, I think, a rotisserie chicken, a birthday cake, two bottles of champagne, and, like, one of those little pre-made charcuterie boards. I don't know. Somewhere in me, I decided I was having a social gathering of just me. But yeah, I just ended up eating the charcuterie board in the car on the way home, man. I was really hungry.
0: You maybe want to change my answer now. For me, it's Sprouts.
4: Oh, yeah.
0: I love going all day. They have so many healthy things, and I want to try everything. But I'm also just afraid. Like, yes, I was just there yesterday. I wanted to buy all this dark chocolate. It looks so good.
4: That's why Whole Foods, I think, is smart because now they just put like eating booths right there. Like, you could buy your groceries and just sit in a booth and chow down.
2: But in Sprouts, when you see like treats like that, you think they're healthy.
0: That's what I'm saying.
2: Yeah. Right.
0: I feel that they're healthy.
2: It's like a mind game.
0: Thanks, Ricky. Hey, Renee, what's a store you can't be trusted in?
6: Oh, good Lord. It's Costco. It's really bad.
2: Oh, my gosh. Actually, that's so valid. I literally am out of toilet paper right now, and I like to get the toilet paper at Costco so you don't have to go, and I'm, like, avoiding it because I'm like, what else is Costco going to make me buy?
3: Right.
6: Oh, my gosh. Okay, so my last trip, I kid you not, was a week ago Sunday, and I am a sucker for a good sale. I was buying stuff I should not be buying, and I'm, like, coming up with reasons why I should buy things. So yeah, it was really bad.
4: What did you get? Like, what's a big ticket item that you didn't need that you got anyway because it was on sale?
6: I think, I bought a dolly, like a moving dolly.
2: Yeah, dude. You will go into Costco.
6: I'll need something like that someday.
4: Yeah,
2: for sure.
0: Did you put the dolly on the dolly at Costco?
6: It was, yeah. It was, and I think another time I bought one of those vacuum mop things. And actually ended up being really useful. But yeah, the dolly, it still is sitting in its wrapper in the garage. I don't know when I'll use it.
2: There is like a weird Costco effect. You'll like go in for dish soap and you'll come out with like a canoe.
3: Yeah.
2: You're like, what just happened? It's Costco.
6: Yep. It's horrible. And then you'll go in and want to buy a bunch of food and you'll end up buying food that you'll never eat.
4: There's no room for it either. Like the bulk food.
6: Yeah, the freezer is chock full. It's like, I was like, I don't have room in my freezer. What am I doing?
0: Thanks, Renee. Thanks for calling in. Boy, everyone's calling for this. Kayla, what's a store you can't be trusted in?
7: Oh, my gosh. I cannot be trusted in a TJ Maxx.
2: Oh my gosh. Everyone calling is my spirit animal.
3: Yeah.
7: Literally. A few days ago, I went in for a toothpaste, and I'm not even kidding you. I am looking right now at two giant bags. You know those bags in the, like, the checkout that you have to buy for 99 cents when you buy too much shit?
0: Uh-huh.
7: I got two of those right in front of me that were supposed to be toothpaste, which is why I didn't bring a bag in. I came out. This is so crazy, but right now I'm looking at, I don't think it's that crazy, actually. I justify it to myself. There is a kayak paddle in my kitchen. And a 6-foot skeleton, because apparently my brain will justify buying anything with a clearance red tag.
3: Yeah.
0: You need to connect with Kyle and get her canoe. Because all you have is a paddle. She's got the canoe.
7: My boyfriend asked me why I bought the skeleton. And I told him, well, it's 70% off. And Halloween's going to be lit because of that.
0: All right, Kayla, thanks for calling in.
7: I'm kind of annoyed because we don't even have a kayak. And I get that, but maybe we could start kayaking.
0: There you go. Have a great day. It's John Jane Rich.
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0: Southern Colorado's best variety. 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Andrea, good morning.
1: Hi.
0: Hi. You sent me a message the other day, right? You said, I have to tell somebody this, right?
1: Yes. Okay. Yeah, someone needed to know immediately.
0: Okay, explain.
1: So I'm a nurse, and my patient ate their toe the other day.
2: Ate what? Their toe? Like put it in their mouth and swallowed it?
1: They consumed it. They were supposed to have surgery to have the toe removed because the toe was dead. And they were mad that they weren't allowed to eat before surgery, so they ate their toe.
0: And did you see it happen?
1: Yeah, I was yelling at them to stop.
0: Was it like, was a person a little insane?
1: A little bit, yeah.
0: Was there bone in that toe?
1: Yeah.
3: Big toe, pinky toe, which toe?
2: Wait.
1: Pinky toe.
4: So like, let me get this mental picture straight. They're in the hospital. They're prepping for surgery. They lift their foot up to their mouth and just take a bite?
1: No. So what happened was I had to clean the toe, prep it for surgery. It was in the middle of the night. So they were going to surgery in the morning. And I went out to go get like the stuff I needed to clean it. And then he was mad that I wouldn't bring him back snacks. So at the doorway, he had his fingers on his toe, and I was like, drop your toe. Like, don't touch.
0: Drop your toe.
1: And then he snapped it off like a baby carrot.
2: Ow! Whoa!
1: I was like, spit out your toe.
2: Oh my gosh. Well, since the toe was dead, was there like, could you see the bone? Like, was there any
4: Wouldn't there be blood?
1: No, because it's dead. It's all black.
0: That's so gross.
2: Wait, so did they have to get the toe out?
1: Yeah, so his surgery changed a little.
3: Yeah, I guess so.
4: You wouldn't just wait for that to pass?
3: I don't know if toes pass. I think you got to go get
2: it. That is crazy.
1: You got to go get it.
0: Oh. What a story, man. What a story. That's
3: last 20 minutes of the show is going to haunt me the rest of my days.
0: That's taken a foot fetish to a whole new extreme.
2: Yeah, it's your own.
0: Yeah.
4: I don't know. My brain cannot handle what just happened over the last 7 minutes.
3: All right. Can we pivot to a different thing?
0: Andrea, here's what I like the best is she had to get a hold of us to tell us. I have to tell somebody. Great. Yeah. Thanks, Andrea. Bye. Thank you. What a crazy

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Hey, Delana with you, and Dead Man's Brewfest is back at Whitener Field on September 25th. 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
1: That's Taylor. And I knew it. I knew you from Toy Story 5. And that song, by the way, is her first U.S. country radio number one hit in 13 years. Yeah. And by the way, that track's inspired by the Jessie character.

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Just real people who still remember their OG Hotmail account and maybe still use it. Guaranteed human.

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1: Teddy Swims and Mr. Know-It-All. I love that one from him. 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Hey, it's Delana, and thanks so much for having us on. 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

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What famous musician has a couple of Batman suits? I was a little bit surprised by this. I'll tell you in 5 minutes.

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0: 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You know, you can find us on Instagram at My 99.9 Radio. Ariana Grande from her Petal album, which is so good.
1: Shine bright like a diamond. 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

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Just want to say hi to Julie, who's listening today. Hi, Julie Burton. Thanks for having us on at work. All your coworkers say they love you and happy birthday.

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My 99.9. A 5-pound head of what? Yeah, it's for Halloween, being sold by Costco, and I'll tell you more in about 5 minutes.

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Olivia Rodrigo with Drop Dead. Over Labor Day weekend, Spider-Man Brand New Day won the box office. I have a feeling it's going to win it again this weekend. Here's Pink.

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99.9. Here she is, Ella Langley from Hope Hall, Alabama. Mm-hmm. She grew up in a musical family, by the way, and it definitely paid off. This is Choosing Texas.

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Hey, how's it going? I'm Laura, and coming up for you in less than 10, your chance to win Weezer tickets. They're going to be in town on September 16th, which is next Wednesday. 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

That one number one on the country charts right now. Taylor Swift, I Knew It, I Knew You on My 99.9, today's best variety. Thank you so much for keeping us on for your Wednesday. Kelly Clarkson on now.

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Love Pup Bark at Briargate. 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
1: They say the holy water's watered down, and this town's lost its faith. 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

Looking forward to this one Friday night. Tame Impala gonna be up in Denver at Ball Arena. Dominic Fike opening the show, should be good. It's my 99.9, today's best variety. Tame Impala right here with Jenny. It's Dracula.

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My 99.9 Today's Best Variety. Remember when you used to be able to go to the airport and walk to the terminal even if you didn't have a ticket? That may be coming back. We'll talk about it coming up next on My 99.9.

forget, tomorrow I've got another pair of Weezer tickets for you. They're going to be up at Ball Arena next Wednesday, September 16th. Tickets are on sale at Ticketmaster.com, but we want to get you in on us. 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

my 99.9 Today's Best Variety. It's Maura, and this one just keeps hanging in there. It's been number one on the Billboard Hot 100 for a record 21 weeks. Ella Langley, it's Choosing Texas.